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0: 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Lindsey Webster, as well as Althea Renee and Kim Waters. 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
0: 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And supergroup BPM, featuring bassist Brian Bromberg, Grammy-winning guitarist Paul Brown, and sax man Michael Paulo on July 20th. 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

Hello, ladies and gentlemen. Welcome to the Bee's Pocket. Oh, yeah. Fine wine, fine dining. On stage tonight, we have Mr. Gentlemen, Mr. Psycho, we have Mr. Walter. Welcome to the Beast Man. We're gonna have

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1: You've seen him on tour with Celine Dion, Tony Braxton, and Charlie Wilson. 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
1: Welcome to the exclusive world premiere of Inner Fire, the 14th studio album from multifaceted guitarist, vocalist, and producer Steve Oliver. I'm Sandy Shore for SmoothJazz.com Global. So this supernova will be here with us today, taking us track by track through his brand new album. Steve has been a longtime friend and colleague, someone that I have personally admired for years. He's a unique talent and a real force in contemporary jazz, a mainstay on radio and streaming, racking up the number ones and top 10 singles, and touring the planet, performing in front of eager audiences all over the world. I'm very excited about this new album, Inner Fire. I think you will be too. I love its message and theme. It's really about resilience and renewal, something we all know a little about and have come to understand how important that is. Let's say hello now to one of my all-time favorite people on the planet. This is the talented Steve Oliver. Welcome.
2: Hi, Sandy. So good to hear your voice.
1: And yours, my friend. Thank you for joining us.
2: Oh, it's great to be here.
1: You are always a light of positivity and a ray of sunshine for us.
2: Oh, thank you. Well, you too. So,
1: yeah, I think you bring it out in me, Steve. Thank you.
2: Awesome.
1: I appreciate how you are one of those artists that, you know, people say you don't want to meet your heroes. Well, you definitely want to meet Steve, because if you love his music and he makes you feel good through his playing and his vocalizing, meeting you is actually, Steve, it's actually even more positive, if that's possible. So
2: wow.
1: Thanks for bringing that to our world.
2: Oh, thank you. That's totally who I am. It's just, I love what I do and I love people.
1: You make a choice though, and you do every day, you make a choice to be that person. And we're very grateful to have you, you know, not only in our tapestry here in Smooth Jazz, but just also, you know, in and among us, because I know you are touring like crazy right now. There's not a weekend I don't see you performing somewhere. Congratulations.
2: Oh, thank you. Yes, I just got back from the Algarve, you know, in Portugal, and the Cause Cruise, and then Connecticut and Wisconsin. Yeah, it's been actually one of the biggest touring years I've ever had, and I haven't been home much, but I love it, and it's just been wonderful meeting the fans and making people happy with music.
1: Yes. And, you know, I wanted to ask you, do you ever find when you're running around like this, and I know for you the reward is performing and connecting with people live, but do you ever like look around you in your environment, like of course Algarve, which is so incredibly beautiful, and just wish you could stay?
2: Oh, yeah, absolutely. There, you know, I was exactly thinking that in Algarve, Portugal. I was like,
1: were you?
2: Oh yeah. And you know what? It's a lot like Monterey. It's the climate.
1: It is.
2: The same trees that you have, you know, in Monterey, you know.
1: It's so much like our coast here. Exactly. In fact, I tell people, it felt like I was in Santa Cruz or, you know,
2: yeah,
1: that whole Aptos area where the cliffs are.
2: Exactly. And the trees, the same trees right on the ocean, you know, that Monterey and Carmel and, you know, that whole area has. It was stunning.
1: It's beautiful.
2: And no humid. It's not humid there. And
1: no, and they're so nice, aren't they?
2: Oh, amazing people.
1: Very kind. And you know what I love about that particular country is that they know how to make and it doesn't matter if it's alcohol or not, they know how to make a drink.
2: Oh, yes. They're into the big fish bowls.
1: The big fish bowls. It's like artwork to them. Even if you order a juice, you know, you're going to get like a carved lime that looks like a fish up against the glass, you know?
2: Oh, yeah.
1: And big balls of ice. I just love it.
2: Oh, yeah.
1: Well, I was wondering, like, even, and then I imagine even when you go to really cool cities, you know, in our country where the people are friendly and the food is amazing, I always wonder, do you want to stay a few days and do you ever get to?
2: Yeah, well, actually, which is great in Algarve, we got to stay there for 5 days. So I got to enjoy it. You know, of course, we do our shows and we do interviews and then we do some jam nights and So they keep us busy, which I love, you know, but it's great to hang. And so I got to walk around, do some hiking. I did a little video footage, you know, of it as walking around. They just had a big storm there, actually, the day before I got there. So there was a lot of, you know, things on the cliffs were like, you know, really messed up. You know, the beaches got messed up, and there was a restaurant down there on the beach that got totaled.
1: Oh, wow.
2: So
1: even that is like California.
2: Yeah, exactly. You know,
1: it's wild. They're wild coasts for sure.
2: Right.
1: Well, I'm glad you got to spend some time there. I really am. That's so cool. Congratulations again on this wonderful new collection. It's just absolutely, it's gripping. I love it.
2: Thank you. It was a great project to make. And you know, as we, you know, go on, I'll fill you in on, you know, I work with some old colleagues that I haven't used in a long time and to play on it. And it was a joy to make. It was, you know, about a year and a half, 2 years in the making.
1: Yeah.
2: And I spend a lot of time on the craft of songwriting and the love I have for it in production, you know, and making the songs the best they can be.
1: Yeah, you can totally hear that. And some great special guests that I'll let you share, and some special treats on the project as well. And just real quick before we get started, because I know everyone wants to hear it, the album is called Inner Fire. And just so those who are listening know, it is coming out on Friday, June 12th. That's this coming Friday. So you're hearing it a week in advance, only here on smoothjazz.com. Very grateful for that. The Inner Fire is about resilience, isn't it? And about our drive and our will to survive, but not only survive, but to thrive, right?
2: Absolutely. And, you know, we all have an inner fire with our passion of life or our passion with our hobbies. And, you know, and it fits for me because I live and breathe that.
1: Yes.
2: You know, always following that inner fire, that passion, basically.
1: And do you think everyone has a different intensity to their fire, to their flame?
2: Oh, yeah. Yeah, totally.
1: Mm-hmm.
2: Yeah. You could ignite it as big as you want it, you know, right? I mean,
1: yeah.
2: And put in whatever you can, you know, and it's there, even if it's dimmed, you know, which in life that happens, you know. And if it's dim, but, you know, it's like, you know, the gas is always there. You can turn it up and let it roar.
1: Yes.
2: Too.
1: And don't you think, Steve, that if it's dimmed or low, then we need to be careful what we're feeding that fire. Like, you know, you know what I mean? Like a wet log isn't going to burn. It's not going to flame. You got to keep stoking it a little bit. And I think it's a metaphor for sure to what we let in. What we let into our
2: absolutely.
1: Our lives, you know.
2: Yeah, that perfect analogy. Yeah, that's, you know, and I at every show, I, you know, I think I'm a musical therapist.
1: Yeah,
2: you know, I really think of myself as that because when I go do shows, I, you know, I talk to the audience as one person, and I always ask, you know, hey, I called this album Inner Fire. You know, I've been telling, you know, the audiences this about. You know, about how much we have passion. We all do.
1: Right.
2: It's all there. And we all have an inner fire.
1: Exactly.
2: So it's about the collective. And so I always talk about that in all the shows.
1: I think you're spot on. And I do think you are a musical healer, for sure. A therapist, you know, somebody who's like helping folks get up and over. Your music certainly does. And I think people who are about to listen to this 12-track album all the way through with you, you're going to get inspired. And I think by the end of it, you're going to feel like you're on fire. So get ready to accomplish something good.
2: Yes.
1: So I'm going to let you start. I'm going to let you start up here with track one, Stephen. Do What You Do.
2: Oh, thank you. The first song on the album is a great opener. I always like to have an upbeat, really groove bass track. And the song is called Hookshot. And I got, believe it or not, Gerald Albright on this song. And not playing saxophone, he's playing bass. Because a lot of people don't know that he's such an amazing bass player. And so I called, you know, Gerald up. Gerald, I want you on my new album and to play bass. And he's like, oh. So he just killed it. and sounds amazing. And then also there's a great drummer who I discovered on YouTube, actually, that is actually on a lot of, you know, the songs on this album. And his name is Jimmy Branley. And I saw him play with Lyle Mays from the Pat Metheny group. And I'm a huge Pat Metheny lover. And I love Lyle Mays' composing and his compositions. So I saw this young drummer, Jimmy Branley, in playing with Lyle Mays. And I have to get a hold of this guy. So I did. I didn't know him. And I reached out and I got Jimmy Branley to play on this first song called Hookshot right here on smoothjazz.com.

You just heard Dancing in the Sand with my dear friend playing guitar with me, Peter White, on this great song that we just had a blast writing together. I just called Peter up and wanted, I've been a fan of Peter for forever and always wanted to work with Peter on a song or writing or playing. And so I did. I reached out to Peter and he told me, well, it's about time. I've known you for 20 years and I'm so glad we get to do something together. So it was a great collaboration working with Peter White on Dancing in the Sand. And the next song, track three, is called The Inner Fire. It's the title track. And this has a nice kind of desert kind of upbeatness and really hooky melody, which I just love. I love this song a lot. And that's why I called it the title of the album, Inner Fire. So here's Inner Fire. And you're listening to smoothjazz.com.

That was track four, Give Me the Night, of course, made famous by George Benson. And I got a little story behind this song. It's funny, George Benson is a big fan of mine, and he comes to my shows when I play Phoenix or Arizona area. And he's come to a couple of my shows, and he always comes up and gives me a big hug. And one day he comes up and gives me a big hug and whispers in my ear, "Steve, you're unique like me." And I was like, I just melted. You know, I couldn't believe he, you know, did that. And it was just like, I was forever etched in my mind and my heart of George Benson. And then I also got to meet the writer of the song, Give Me the Night, Mr. Rod Temperton. I met him. He came to my show in London at the Pizza Express many years ago. So I got to meet Rob Temperton, you know, the writer of Give Me the Night, who wrote Thriller, and he's written all these Michael Jackson songs and so many great songs. One of my favorite writers. So I had to do this song, Give Me the Night, on my new album in memory of course, Rob, who passed away. But this is for Rob and, of course, my, you know, hero, George Benson. And the next song, track five, is Missing You on smoothjazz.com.

0: That's track six, Desert Euphoria. And I titled this because I live in the desert, and I'm inspired by, you know, we don't have a lot of street lights around, so I get to, you know, enjoy the stars at night, and I just love living in the desert, and it brings me a lot of joy, and it's such a great little depth, kind of a real deep cut track, a little artsy, you know, kind of has a little fusion element to the song. And it was a really great composition. I really enjoyed writing this piece, and that was Desert Euphoria.
1: Beautiful song, and it's exactly as you describe it, a little flirting with fusion jazz in there.
0: Yeah, absolutely love. I love, you know, contemporary fusion jazz music, too. I'm a big geek over that stuff.
1: Yeah, it's great. And living in the desert doesn't hurt your bones, does it? It feels good to not have all that humidity.
0: Yeah, it's perfect. You know, I love, the heat. You know, it's lovely. Enjoy the sunshine.
1: That's great. I want to let people know we are listening to the entire new album from Steve Oliver. It's not going to be out till Friday, June 12th. So you have some time now, as you see the cover here on smoothjazz.com, whether you're listening to the mobile app or on your website, on our web player or Apple TV, you can actually click on the cover and you can go save this release so that when Friday comes around, it will magically appear on your favorite streaming platform. Congratulations on this collection, Steve. And thanks so much again for having the time and the interest in sharing it with our global community before it drops.
0: Oh, absolutely. I'm so excited, you know, about this new album. So thank you.
1: Yeah, we appreciate it. So just taking a moment here, I know this is a small moment and it's a big subject. Are you talking at all about the big controversial intruder to our industry, AI?
0: Oh, I do. I don't talk about AI too much. You know, it's a tool. You know, I look at it, you know, as a tool. I don't use it, and I haven't dove into it yet because, you know, I have so much creativity in me.
1: Yeah.
0: That I don't really need the extra help. You know, a lot of people need help with writing songs, but I don't have that issue. I just don't.
1: You are AI.
0: Yeah, I am AI, right? With the human element.
1: It's so funny you would say that because I use AI for support on certain writing things. And I am like you with music. I am that way with writing. You know, I don't lack ideas. I don't lack, you know, the way to put things together. I don't really have any issues with even needing it, but I've tried it a little bit. And all of a sudden I realized I met something that was similar to me. That's how it felt.
0: Oh, right.
1: And then it almost felt like I could go twice as fast. And I thought, okay, maybe this isn't such a bad thing because you can shape it, you know?
0: Yes.
1: I know people are upset or concerned about, you know, this replacing them. But I actually, this is my philosophy at this time. Jury's still out, of course. It's new. But we have been using AI for a couple decades now in various technology. But I will say this. I think AI is only as good as the human prompting it.
0: Yeah, absolutely. And you know, with the music stuff, you know, replacing, you know, you still can't replace, you know, the human emotion and, you know, and the heart. You know, because it's just copies. AI just kind of copies. It doesn't replace, you know, it can't replace me.
1: No.
0: Mm-mm. You know, and especially when you're writing new music or working with new music, it's still, right, it's got to come from you. So it's a nice tool.
1: If you ever play with it, you might go, whoa, it's like adding extra muscles or something, you know, easier lift perhaps. I don't know. We'll see what you think when you try,
0: yeah.
1: But I'm not, AI can't perform live at this time.
0: Nope.
1: You know, and like I tell people, it's not like it gets out of its you know, devices and goes and gets a latte and then goes to the recording studio.
0: That is perfect. What a perfect
1: it's
0: analogy
1: all human
0: there.
1: It's human prompts. So whatever you're hearing out there that you don't like because it's AI, some human created that. Some human created it. So just know that that's where we are. And I think we have to remain cautious. You know, you can be optimistic or you can be pessimistic. It's up to you, however you see the glass.
0: Yeah.
1: But at this point, anyway, I'm referring to it as assisted intelligence rather than artificial. So we'll see.
0: Yeah. And you're right. You know, it can't perform.
1: It can't perform, Steve. You know? There's no way it's going to be able to go enjoy Algarve like you did.
0: No. And come back with a story, you know,
1: And come back with a story. Yeah. Well, thank you for a little mini delve into that there, because, you know, everyone's talking about it in our community.
0: Yeah, I know.
1: It's good to hear, you know, it's good to kind of, I feel like the dialogue needs to stay open.
0: Yeah, it does. And there's still nothing better than, like, when I work with another songwriter, you know, being in the same room together, there's nothing better than that.
1: Yes.
0: It's about the community. It's about, you know, John Mayer kind of said it, you know, he said it's about community with musicians and artists.
1: It is.
0: And how we work together.
1: Well, thanks for that. And you're doing such a wonderful job here with these song introductions and all that. We're really enjoying it. And I'm going to let you continue here as we dive back into track 7.
0: Yeah, this is track number 7 on the new album Inner Fire, and this is called Bounce Back. It's one of the vocal songs on the album, which I haven't done a vocal song on my last couple of albums, and I just wanted to do a new vocal song and have it be a neat message, and it's real catchy. And I just started playing this live, and it goes down great. And I get people to sing with me on it, and it's a real catchy kind of hook line. And it's a great message, you know, because we in life, we all bounce back, you know, from something, you know, in life. And that's what the lyric's about and the song's about. Right here on smoothjazz.com.

That was Looking Up, track 8 on the new album Inner Fire. And this has a great story. I was working with on my first two albums, First View and Positive Energy albums, I was working with Dave Kohansky from the Rippingtons. And I haven't worked with Dave since. So I just reached out to him after, you know, 15, 16 years of not talking, you know, we haven't communicated. And I said, Dave, I want to work with you. So he's on 7 of the songs on my the new album, Inner Fire. So I co-wrote this song. It's one of a co-write with Dave Kohansky from the Rippingtons, and a great keyboard player, great programmer. He's just wonderful. And we wrote this song together, and it was so fun. I love this song. It's really, you know, complicated kind of a song to learn and play. You know, it was like, wow, there's a lot of melodies and key changes, and

challenge. So that's looking up. And track nine, going into Phoenix Rising. This has another beautiful story. The reason why I moved down to LA and got started into contemporary jazz is because I was inspired by Mr. Steve Reed, a great percussionist also in the Rippingtons, and he is a dear friend. He asked me to move down to LA to join Bamboo Forest back in the late 90s. And this is a dedication to Steve because we lost him last year. And this song has a lot of percussion, and Ramon Eastless played percussion on the track. And I just thought of Steve the whole time writing this piece, Phoenix Rising. And I still miss Steve every day. And I talk about him a lot because he's such a big part of my world and how I met everybody in contemporary jazz. From, you know, I got hooked up with Marc Antoine and, you know, the Earth, Wind & Fire horn section. And, you know, I just met everybody, Jeff Koshua and all the Rippingtons guys, Russ Freeman. And then now they're all dear friends, all through Steve Reed. And Sandy Shore. I met Sandy Shore through Steve Reed. And it's just amazing how Steve just made everything happen for my career. So this is a dedication to Steve Reed, Phoenix Rising, right here on smoothjazz.com.

That was track 10, You Got It. And this track is a funky track and has a great groove because I hired one of my dear friends who played on High Noon and on my older hits, Mr. Larry Antonino, on bass. And he's in the band Pablo Cruz now. He's amazing and a great singer, too. And also the drummer, Sergio Gonzalez, is in Pablo Cruz. And so I got them both to play on this track, You Got It. And they recorded it at old Glenn Campbell's studio that Larry kind of runs. He's the engineer there. And so they recorded, you know, the track, their bass and the drum tracks in Glenn Campbell's studio. And so it's quite an honor to work with my dear friends and then at this beautiful studio. That was track You Got It. The next song is track 11, Summer Tides. And I wrote this song in BC, Vancouver, which I love going to. And I'm actually just got my Canadian citizenship. So I have dual citizenship now. And so I've been spending a lot of time up in Vancouver and enjoying that. So I was inspired. I was just watching the water, you know, roll by, and I had my guitar, which I always do. My guitar is always with me. And I just started composing this as a solo guitar piece. So this piece was played live, just solo guitar, with triggering my guitar symphony orchestra stuff that I MIDI and stuff. So everything you hear on this song is a solo guitar with all these orchestral kind of backdrops triggered from my guitar synthesizer. This is track 11, Summer Tides, on smoothjazz.com.

0: Well, that was track 12, Bounce Back, the instrumental version on the new album Inner Fire. And I decided I love the music so much to Bounce Back. I go, I got to do an instrumental version of this song. And so I called up my dear friend who lives here in the desert with me in Palm Springs, Mr. Will Donato. And I got him to play on it. And he just did a beautiful job on all the horn arrangements. And so all the horn arrangements is Will doing all the stacking horns on it, plus his solo sax playing. And that's Dave Kohansky on keyboards. And, you know, and me, you know, of course, doing my vocalese, and I just did a different arrangement of it. And I really love the song as an instrumental. So I just had to put it on the new album to end it. So that's Bounce Back, the instrumental version on the Inner Fire album. And you're listening to smoothjazz.com.
1: You did such a good job here, Steve. Thank you. I always tell you that you, your other calling is to do a little radio DJing because you're really, really good at it.
0: Oh, oh, thank you. I love it. I love music and I love sharing. I would love to do it.
1: You're so good at it. And that song just totally sort of puts a nice little capper on the full album. I love that you came back with another version of it. You've got that cool vocal, and then you've got one with Will, and, you know, and what I love about today's distribution is that it's expansive, and there's all these streaming platforms now where some of them that allow for, you know, regular folks or passionate music enthusiasts to create playlists, and you'll get to see where they all end up, because once you drop that full album, it's all the artists come out and they start deciding, you know, where do I want to play this, on what playlist? And
0: right. And
1: I think you're going to see Bounce Back on a smooth jazz playlist, and that vocal will probably migrate to all kinds of different outlets, you know?
0: Oh, yeah, that would be wonderful. And, you know, I love albums, and that's why, you know, I know a lot of artists put out, you know, singles, but I just such an album fan, you know, that's why I didn't want to just keep putting out single, then album. I wanted, you know, I tour a lot too, so I wanted to have a collective of the time of writing an album.
1: Yes.
0: And have this be a part of my life. So, you know, albums to me are real important. And that's why I decided, you know, on Inner Fire, I'm doing a whole album, 12 songs.
1: They are important. They're snapshots of your life. And I think, honestly, coming from, you know, like a music marketing, you know, side of things, I think you do it perfectly, because singles do help with, you know, keeping the interest of streamers.
0: Yes.
1: And you do accommodate folks who listen to streaming as their primary source for music. And then when you drop the albums, they all get gathered together in the collection. And so then, and there's a lot of streamers who like albums too, you know?
0: Right.
1: As a child of the 70s, I love to buy singles and I love to buy albums, and I'm sure you did too.
0: Oh yeah, love it. I still buy CDs, you know, online, you know. I love it. Physical product.
1: Yeah, good. That's great. And I think that form of consumption is repeating today in just a different modern modality. That's what's happening, you know.
0: Yeah. It's absolutely,
1: it's for me, it's fun, Steve. I think about what, man, if I would have had a Spotify in the 70s, you never would be able to see me.
0: Right.
1: I'd be in my room making playlists, you know?
0: Oh yeah. Oh, definitely.
1: I wouldn't have been on the tennis court as much as I was in the 70s for sure. I would be in my room. But anyway, yeah. Congratulations, Steve. Thank you so much again for bringing this beautiful project to us. You just got through listening to Inner Fire all the way through. If you're just tuning in to smoothjazz.com now and you missed it, we will archive the interview and song samples. We have that available for you on smoothjazz.com on demand, and also in my podcast, which is called Shortcuts. And I take all of these interviews and I make sure that they get distributed out there so these interviews can last indefinitely.
0: Thank you so much, Sandy.
1: Oh, you got it. We got to hang out again soon, and I will look for you at a show coming up on the West Coast one of these days. I know you're coming this way.
0: Absolutely. Real soon.
1: Yeah, good. real soon. And for people who would love to see Steve live, just go to the website, Steve Oliver Music. Is that right? SteveOliverMusic.com?
0: Correct. Yes.
1: Okay. And then follow you on social, because that's where they're going to see your touring. And also on SmoothJazz.com, where we are a proud media partner of Steve Oliver Live.
0: Yeah. And thank you for that. That's wonderful.
1: Love it. We love it. All right. And good luck with everything, my friend. This album comes out in less than a week, and I know it's going to be a big splash for you. We'll talk soon.
0: Oh, thank you, Sandy.
1: You got it. 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